0: 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We speak the capital. 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

Wanda,

On the other four sabre, and Rubriah, sorry, and Uncle. At the other mouth, yes, yes, yes, and of course, yes, sorry, Yami, and yes, sorry, my son, so we will have been. Yes, I'm saying, Yami, yeah, any baby, be a man in the chapel, and I was here, sorry, no. And Uti, and there, and there, Mumayan, sorry, and Uncle, and Uncle, and Uncle, and Uncle, and Uncle, and Uncle, and Uncle, and Uncle, and Uncle, and Uncle, and Uncle, and Uncle, and Uncle, and Uncle, and Uncle, and Uncle, and Uncle, and Uncle, and Uncle, and Uncle, and Uncle, and Uncle, and Uncle, and Uncle, and Uncle, and Uncle, and Uncle, and Uncle, and Uncle, and Uncle, and Uncle, and Uncle, and Uncle, and Uncle, and Uncle, and Uncle, and Uncle, and Uncle, and Uncle, and Uncle, and Uncle, and Uncle, and Uncle, and Uncle, and Uncle, and Uncle, and Uncle, and Uncle, and Uncle, and Uncle, and Uncle, and Uncle, and Uncle, and Uncle, and Uncle, and Uncle, and Uncle, and Uncle, and Uncle, and Uncle, and Uncle, and

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Because he is the God. 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Yeah, yeah, yeah. 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

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Thank you, Jesus.

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The timeless one. 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You create a creation, but you're never limited by your creation. 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Indeed, you are the Lord Most High. 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

0: There were these three guys, Shadrach, Meshach, and Abednego. 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
1: Yes, Lord.
0: And the Bible says, Nebuchadnezzar was so furious. He said, bring this man, bring this man. 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

0: SS Winni, Nenso Katre, 11 January, will be on the one who did all of a sudden, Makuma, boom, boom, boom, boom, boom, like a piece, like a trip. Menda hospital pain, you're far dripping, see me so pain. But that day, I had over 15 drips, and I know Kasam in Tio. From Sunday, I'm in Nikataye, Minister TNA Tuesday night, and I'm putting in Kasa, I'm a Nian Hunye, Missy Pinye, Say Bubro, Sumi Yem, Ponyam Empire. And I'm a Jamie. You know, it will force him to be into a union. To me, that's what you see. But the man, no, being a mere, ask someone to come in. And I'm famous that my neighbor who said the VN you're driving me call hospital and ask that my downfall, Rafi was it. My sisters, my brothers, my mommy, say your friend more. We'll be out in trends, we'll be a buyer, no boy me. 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Glass, we are dirty, dirty. We are sand, we are clay. You are just blessed with life. In this room, yami. And yami, I'm 17 January. But yami, 1 week day of celebration. But it's not saying yami, we are going to get seen, you know. Or we are going to get so. You mean if you want me to move. But instead of that 1 week day of celebration, you know, it became my first day of testimony. And initially, my first single of my official album was supposed to be a banging tune. But I realized what is banging than God's word. And in everything, God first. Cause Namin Kamwa, and ye trust me. Into no semiton, you can have a few more saying, I mean, you am the Nasia, my abony, and Inti, and I'm here, and you me, they done yas. And it's Ephraim on the beat. When Pierre Opanka Army, you worry. Watch out for the upcoming album, Akwaba.
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1: And though I speak in tongues, and though I prophesy, and though I walk in miracles, signs, and many wonders, I will still go to hell if I don't love my brother. 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And so I let the bad blood go. 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

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We have BBC. 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

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One month, Frank Anderson, Nano Crano and Neddy, the Crano and I will be down. And I will be at work. What be down the Crano? And your men should be better. My young, my yes to Frank Anderson. Yeah, maybe I'm singing now. Yes to Christ. It's coming. It's coming. Jesus is coming. What's up? Between you, me, man. In sudden. I saw the beyond in Jesus. You're one God. You're assuming I'm your backup.

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1: That gentleman is Jesus Christ. 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
0: Osumi yariya wenyaye, oh, osumeka wenyaye.

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Tell him about Dina, and I'm a pay me catching up preference of how to be free. What got you on us to do what you are ready? Yes, Christo did it. Oh, my one to me. So you're not going to be able to do it. Sonny, Sonny, Sonny, Sonny, Sonny, Sonny, Sonny, Sonny, Sonny, Sonny, Sonny, Sonny, Sonny, Sonny, Sonny, Sonny, Sonny, Sonny, Sonny, Sonny, Sonny, Sonny, Sonny, Sonny, Sonny, Sonny, Sonny, Sonny, Sonny, Sonny, Sonny, Sonny, Sonny, Sonny, Sonny, Sonny, Sonny, Sonny, Sonny, Sonny, Sonny, Sonny, Sonny, Sonny, Sonny, Sonny, Sonny, Sonny, Sonny, Sonny, Sonny, Sonny, Sonny, Sonny, Sonny, Sonny, 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

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Oh, shama la basuri hataya. You be so fearful. Mosabi here, or Tombe Yatuma. How would you be possible? So watch it, Chiriwa, Chirianara. 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Mahana la basuri hikaba. 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My boy, Ilama. 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Kuru, I say, ay, ay, ay. 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

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Yeah, like I say, when it is urante, come, come, come, come, come. We are seeing a man who is. When it is urante, power, yeah, they are putting us on. I am not saying any pants some, any ukun some, any uyen some. Hey, we are urante this some. Ebaya ye said ye tie bia aka wo da ba ko pa mu afi mi afia ye wa chiro na wa chiro o kan e bro fo se what is written is written mahamoria akabi

Hey!